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Windigate 5, it's Zach Top with South of Sanity. We'll be with you all the way up through midnight. The best in country music set to come you and me for the next 4 hours. And it continues with Russell Dickerson.

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1: Michigan weather. Quiet and cool tonight with some scattered showers lingering. Temperatures will drop down to about 64 tonight as the system starts to move out. That means Sunday, gradually clearing skies. We'll see sunshine return by the afternoon with highs near 79. It will be a little breezy by Sunday afternoon as the system departs, but wind settles some on Monday with plenty of sunshine. Both Monday and Tuesday, high temperatures will be pretty close to about 80 degrees. Next chance of rain isn't until late Wednesday. Tracking Southwest Michigan's weather, I'm Storm Team 8 Chief Meteorologist Ellen Baca.

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1: Southwest Michigan weather. Quiet and cool tonight with some scattered showers lingering. Temperatures will drop down to about 64 tonight as the system starts to move out. That means Sunday, gradually clearing skies. We'll see sunshine return by the afternoon with highs near 79. It will be a little breezy by Sunday afternoon as the system departs, but wind settles some on Monday with plenty of sunshine. Both Monday and Tuesday, high temperatures will be pretty close to about 80 degrees. Next chance of rain isn't until late Wednesday. Tracking Southwest Michigan's weather, I'm Storm Team 8 Chief Meteorologist Ellen Baca.

Lou Bryan, it's Wind at King 5. Omega Maroney back in the spotlight, and this isn't because of her. Apparently, the rumor is that she's dating Christian Pulisic, the United States soccer star. No, she had to cancel her show three songs in. Her Denver stop, horse throats, didn't feel well. She apologized, started tearing up. You can only get emotional. The show will be rescheduled.

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Kelly Green. It's Whitney at 8:05. I'll be with you all the way up through midnight, you and me, for the next 2 hours. Got a great show, so let's not go anywhere. Deep into your Saturday night, it's Thomas Rhett.

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2: Southwest Michigan weather.
3: Quiet and cool tonight with some scattered showers lingering. Temperatures will drop down to about 64 tonight as the system starts to move out. That means Sunday, gradually clearing skies. We'll see sunshine return by the afternoon with highs near 79. It will be a little breezy by Sunday afternoon as the system departs, but wind settles some on Monday with plenty of sunshine. Both Monday and Tuesday, high temperatures will be pretty close to about 80 degrees. Next chance of rain isn't until late Wednesday. Tracking Southwest Michigan's weather, I'm Storm Team 8 Chief Meteorologist Ellen Baca.

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John Morgan. It's Windigate 5. I'll be with you last and final hour. That's right, all the way up through midnight. You and me for the best in country music. Got a great show to close on. Don't go anywhere. It's Luke Combs.

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1: Michigan weather. Quiet and mostly cloudy tonight with a stray shower possible. Temperatures near 64. As for Sunday, cloud cover gradually departs. Gets a bit breezy by the afternoon with some gusts near 20. We'll see sunshine continue into Monday and Tuesday. Expect the humidity to drop off on Monday with highs near 80.

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0: 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When we return, Mandy-headed intruder.
1: Let's just say one morning when I was getting ready, I could have swore my little cat Nessie had a party and there was another cat in my house.
0: I'll be back.
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1: Let's just say one morning when I was getting ready, I could have swore my little cat Nessie had a party and there was another cat in my house.
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1: Michigan weather. A few showers are possible this morning, followed by clearing skies into the afternoon. It'll be pleasant today with a light northeast breeze and high temperatures approaching 80. Comfortable conditions overnight with lows in the upper 50s. Mostly sunny, climbing into the lower 80s on Monday afternoon. It looks to stay warm with highs consistently in the low to mid 80s throughout the week ahead, with thunderstorm chances possible from Wednesday afternoon, lasting over through Thursday. Tracking Southwest Michigan's weather, I'm Storm Team 8 meteorologist Scott Larson.

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0: 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Good morning. Good morning to everybody on this August 2nd. A new month. Stop it.
1: Already.
0: I know. And welcome to Walt Williams Jr., my special guest for the morning.
1: Good morning, Julianne.
0: Good and to have you.
1: Good to be here. Really is.
0: Yay. Hey, today we have not one, not two, but three special days all in one.
1: Oh my goodness.
0: I know. National Sister Day.
1: Wow.
0: And I know that you have a very lovely sister.
1: I do, Joyce.
0: Yes. And I have a Gina. My sister's name is Gina.
1: Nice.
0: Yeah. It's also National Friendship Day.
1: Really?
0: Yes.
1: Oh, that's great.
0: So that's fitting for us.
1: I love that. Yeah, that fits right in here.
0: I know. We just need like Julianne Bryant and then Scott Wiley.
1: Boy, I tell you, we could be like national sister and national friendship all. I mean, well, me and Scott wouldn't be the sisters, but
0: no?
1: You could be our sisters.
0: Exactly. Sisters in the Lord.
1: That's right.
0: And to top it all off is National Ice Cream Sandwich Day.
1: Oh, my goodness.
0: Mm-hmm.
1: I am going to fall out of this seat. I love ice cream sandwiches.
0: Someone offered me one the other day. I don't eat them because they're glutinous.
1: Oh, glutinous.
0: Yes. Oh. So, I had to turn it
1: Get
0: down.
1: Get thee behind me, gluten.
0: That's the truth. Oh, that's so good. Anywho, it's going to be a great morning. And if you have a special song or, you know, you can give us a call and tell us what your sister's name is.
1: Absolutely.
0: If you like ice cream sandwiches and who your best friend is.
1: Yeah, the Trinity of Days. I love
0: it
1: that.
0: It is. Well, let's jump in the fire right here on Hymn Time Country Style, Win 98.5. 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
3: 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Good morning on this August 2nd. And we got quite a few things going on today as far as National Day is concerned. We've had on our Facebook, if you haven't yet, go to our Facebook page and like it.
4: Yes.
3: And it's a great way for us to hear what it is that you want to hear. And someone did that, didn't they?
4: Somebody did. It's Carl Soddy.
3: Uh-huh.
4: Yes, he did. He went straight to our Facebook page and made haste in asking for what a friend we have in Jesus.
3: I love that. I love that you use the word haste. There's this movie that I watch weekly. It's actually the same, like, you know, people binge things.
4: Yes.
3: Okay, there's only two things I binge, and that's Pride and Prejudice,
4: British Broadcasting Company.
3: BBC.
4: Yes.
3: So there, that version, and then
4: that's great. Yeah.
3: I watch that like every other day, and then and then I watch the Seeking Persephone. That's a new one from,
4: yes.
3: It's CBS from Angel. No, it's from Angel Network.
4: Oh, yes, yes, that's right. Yeah.
3: Oh, it is so good. Well,
4: I've
3: so
4: got to check that out.
3: It is so good.
4: Oh.
3: And, but, so like if you don't have Angel, like we have Roku, you can just type in Roku and find Seeking.
4: Persephone.
3: Yeah, Persephone.
4: I love the trailer to that.
3: Oh, it's just incredible. Anyway, that's the other one that I binge watch constantly.
4: Check that out.
3: So, okay. Anyway, back to the Pride and Prejudice one on the BBC.
4: Yes.
3: There's a gentleman in there, Mr. Collins, and Mr. Collins wants the ladies to come quickly. He's like, make haste,
4: make haste.
3: And he's so... he's just so crazy out there, wild. He is hilarious. He is the minister in the movie.
4: Oh,
3: and anyway, he has very very theatrical ways about him.
4: Don't they?
3: But
4: have,
3: his make haste. So well, I was actually mimicking him yesterday.
4: Oh no, you weren't.
3: that you used that word is just so funny.
4: Well, Carl Sabi, you are in good company right there. We're making haste.
3: Making haste for Carl. Well, we're gonna do What a Friend We Have in Jesus. This is you, Walt. Williams Jr. On the old
4: Guilty Grace
3: album. Yeah, yes. And I love this version. So appropriate.
4: Great. Hope you like it, Carl.
3: Yeah. On Hem Time, Country Style, WIN 98.5.

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3: 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You certainly will have amazing time if you go to see the Browns. They are an incredible group.
4: Yes, they are.
3: They're awesome.
4: I love them.
3: Hello! So one of my favorite songs from them is that Glory Train. I don't know if you remember that.
4: I do. Yes, I love that.
3: Okay, well, we'll play that in a little bit.
4: You're going to make me wait? Oh, my goodness.
3: I'm going to make you wait. Maybe I won't. Maybe we'll do that. We had so much fun last night at the Gospel Barn with the Browders. And what an incredible ministry they have.
4: Yes.
3: And just the praise and worship.
4: Absolutely
3: just
4: great.
3: Love it.
4: Well, you had me hopping, I'm telling you.
3: I know. You and I both.
4: Had a great time. Something about those family groups that, you know, they've worked together so long and
3: had
4: that good harmony and good synergy, whatever they call
3: it.
4: Yeah. And I'm telling you, it shows.
3: It does. It is incredible. And just like their heart for the Lord.
4: Yeah.
3: You know, it's not fake. It's the real deal.
4: The real deal.
3: Mm-hmm.
4: Yeah, no doubt about it.
3: I love that. Something that is the real deal, too, is coming up next Sunday. Is the Branch County Fair opens.
4: Oh, yeah.
3: Yeah. So they're going to have the 40th annual gospel concert will be
4: amazing
3: next week at the fair. It's from 4 to 6, is it? Yeah, 6. And then they're going to have a group of guys are... One of which is Doug Anderson, who is with Ernie Haas in Signature Sound.
4: Oh, my goodness. Okay.
3: Mm-hmm.
4: Wow.
3: Good stuff. Joe Renshaw is involved, and he gets everything rolling and does all that great stuff. So to get into the fair, you do have to pay for $5.
4: Ah.
3: I mean, that's just part of...
4: just the fair
3: gig. Yeah, fair cost. And then I think they might take... I think they take up an offering.
4: Like a free will offering right now.
3: Yeah, yeah. The Gospel Barn Band will be playing as well. So it's going to be a really great time. That will be at the 4-H Cabin Pavilion.
4: Nice.
3: Right there on the grounds of the Branch County Fair.
4: Right. I think I was here last year this time, Julianne.
3: No way.
4: I think I was like the first Sunday in August last year.
3: Yeah?
4: I was a guest host.
3: Aww.
4: Because I remember we were talking about the Branch County Fair coming up. I'll have to look at my memories, but I'm pretty sure it was like the, yeah.
3: Oh, that's awesome.
4: Wow, I just had a flashback.
3: Just have good timing. We have good timing for
4: that's
3: that.
4: Great, absolutely.
3: Yes. Well, speaking of Joe Renshaw, he had a radio single release from his... In his Will album, and that was released yesterday. This is Citizens of Heaven.
4: Nice song.
3: Yeah, we're going to hear that right now. Joe Renshaw on Hymn Time, Country Style, Win 98.5.

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8: 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And if you like Luke Bryan, that'll be fun too.
9: Yeah. Just don't be on the hood of his daddy's tractor. Oh, Lord.
8: I'm over here rocking with. Okay.
9: Good Sunday morning, everybody. It's so good to see you and hear you.
8: It is.
9: On Facebook and on the radio. We just love it.
8: I love it. And it's good to have you back. And you're feeling pretty good, eh?
9: I'm feeling really good.
8: Praise the Lord.
9: So very good. And thank you for your remedies that you sent.
8: Oh.
9: She sent me some, I don't know what you call it back in the day, some tinctures or... Back in the little house in the prairie day. Yeah.
8: In the in Persephone, he calls it powders.
9: Powders. Thank you for the powders, Julianne.
8: Powders.
9: Absolutely great. I'm feeling, you know, I was in there in the hallway there hearing the music, you know, about that glory train.
8: Yeah.
9: Oh, I was just dancing around out there. I don't know if it was because I was waiting for my coffee or the music, but it was, I'm sure it was the music. I'm telling
8: you. I'm sure. Probably was. You coming up on Labor Day weekend, you are one of the kickoffs of that weekend at Singing in the Woods.
9: Singing in the Woods,
8: and
9: yes.
8: It's Friday, Saturday, and Sunday.
9: Yep, and I'm Friday, and I'm so glad to be a part of that.
8: I know.
9: What an awesome event.
8: Yes. Oh. Ken and Jackie Hamilton are the founders of it.
9: Yes.
8: And
9: what wonderful people too. I've been following them on Facebook. They've been going around the nation.
8: Yes. Yeah, singing. They're pretty awesome.
9: They are really great.
8: They're going to be here in studio next Sunday. So.
9: What? Really?
8: Yeah.
9: Oh, nice. That's great.
8: Get to hang out with them and talk a little bit more, share a little bit more about that. But you are going to be one of the singers starting on, are you the starter?
9: Friday. Yeah.
8: Yeah.
9: I'm the starter.
8: Is that start at 6?
9: I believe it's 6 o'clock.
8: Yeah. Awesome.
9: Especially around that time and the year, getting in and getting out of that place. You know, I don't want to get too dark, I guess.
8: Right.
9: But yeah, it's going to be such a great event. And I hope that the listeners will be able to come.
8: Yeah.
9: Tune in next week, too, when they're here.
8: Yeah. And that's Labor Day weekend. I think it's singinginthewoods.com if you want to check out the lineup for all of the folks. I know Saturday is Three Heath Brothers.
9: Yeah.
8: The cutie pies. Though they're all growing up, I can hardly like to see them now because they were always matchy-matchy.
9: Yeah,
8: and
9: yeah.
8: Now they look...
9: they're getting their own
8: individuality. Yeah, they all have their own individual stuff.
9: Yeah.
8: I like the young but that's okay. Everybody's got to grow up. I mean, I think they're really old now. Like, oh my word, Julie. They're not little kids anymore.
9: Oh, but you never forget the first time you see a group or see people, you know.
8: Yes. And oh, they make such an impression on you.
9: They do.
8: Their harmonies, everything about the three Heath brothers is incredible. So incredible.
9: Absolutely.
8: Yeah. Well, here's a song. How's this? What is this one? What did I pick? It Ain't Over Yet.
9: Ooh, that's a good one.
8: I know. So this is by the three Heath bros on Hymn Time Country Style. Win 98.5.

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7: 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I have Walt Williams Jr., my special guest. I'm Julie Ann, and we are still in the glow of the Gospel Barn. Amazing time last night with the Browders.
8: Really? It was excellent.
7: Wow.
8: Yes.
7: So good.
8: I just tell you, when also when I see little Caroline just come up on the stage,
7: yes.
8: This is Scott's granddaughter. She's all of 2.5.
7: Uh-huh.
8: But when I see her come up on the stage, that's another kind of glow to it. It's just, she's such a precious little girl.
7: I know. She is a doll. Just an absolute doll.
8: She's our own modern-day Shirley Temple.
7: She is. Definitely. I got to see her on the way out. I had to leave a little early so I could get up at 3-something in the morning.
8: To be here.
7: Yeah,
8: she, Julie Ann, I tell you, I don't even know when she gets rest because she's everywhere all the time.
7: And I was like, are we talking about Caroline?
8: No. No, Julianne. Julianne is everywhere. I don't know how you get rest. I really don't. You just are everywhere all the time, and then you come in looking sunshiny on this little kind of a dreary day, but the Sunrise Studios is bright. I'm telling you, we love it.
7: We are having a blast in here. And the glow is real. So the Browders were there last night, and they did an incredible job. This is a song I really loved. It really ministered to my heart. You're Not in This Alone.
8: Oh,
7: do you remember that song?
8: Yes, I do.
7: I hope everybody likes it as much as I do.
8: It's a great song.
7: It's so good. Anyway, here we go. The Browders from the Gospel Barn last night on Hymn Time, Country Style, WIN 98.5.

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4: 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Good morning. And Walt Williams, thank you for coming in so early.
5: Thank you for having me here today. I just love it.
4: I just love having you in the house.
5: It's great, I tell
4: you. You did a great job on with the band. I mean, you always do.
5: Thank you.
4: Raise up the level in the Gospel Barn.
5: And they keep me going, I'm
4: telling
5: you.
4: They are. Those people are amazing.
5: I love it. I love being there, I tell you.
4: Yeah, it's incredible. So last night, there was a little mishap. A little bit. And so...
5: You want to tell us about that?
4: The caregiver in me wanted to help clean up, you know. Oh. I'm always seeing Scott Wiley on the floor cleaning up things.
5: So absolutely,
4: I thought I would, you know, do the same thing. And
5: sure.
4: I wore white last night.
5: So cleaning up what?
4: Cleaning up a spill.
5: Oh,
4: that was
5: okay.
4: Going down. One of the ladies, her cup spilled over. She didn't realize it.
5: Okay.
4: And I was like, oh, we got a spill that went past her, past Julie, past me, onto the front. Yeah, it was really rolling right along. And so I went and got some paper towels and, you know, just trying to help.
5: That's great.
4: In the meantime, my purse was getting wet, which I didn't realize, and I put it on my chair.
5: Oh, my word.
4: Yeah. So then while the purse is on my chair, it gets my chair wet. Well, I'm wearing white, and I'm like, I am not sitting down on that. So in the meantime, everybody in the place has now sat down.
5: Yeah.
4: And they're all like, Scott Wiley's up there on the stage wondering what the world I'm doing.
5: He's up there talking, doing his thing, his intros, and talking about what's coming up. And then he sees you.
4: Like, why is she still standing there? So he might as well talk about Hymn Time since I'm standing right there.
5: There you go.
4: And then what? He asked me what I needed, and I was like, I need some napkins.
5: It was the perfect cue, I tell you.
4: I knew somebody had a handful up there, and I did. I got like a big, thick,
5: wow,
4: like 15 napkins somebody was hoarding. I love those people.
5: They are great.
4: Yes. Yeah, because I was not going to sit down in white on a wet, on a wet table chair.
5: God forbid.
4: Heavens to Murgatroyd. I just watched those things.
5: It's not even Labor Day yet.
4: So I gotta keep that white going.
5: Pristine, yes. Oh, I love it. It was just the right cue. I tell you, when Scott said, Julianne, what's going on down there?
4: I know. I was like,
5: then all eyes were on you.
4: Hi.
5: It was hilarious. We loved it.
4: Though.
5: We couldn't plan anything like that.
4: I don't think you could, really. It's a great... hey, everybody listen to Him Time Country Style in the morning.
5: It was a good plug.
4: Yeah.
5: It was a great plug.
4: It
5: so
4: was,
5: now
4: it was
5: we've
4: quite
5: got
4: perfect.
5: New. Yeah, quite perfect. And I believe we've got new listeners coming in now. And it's
4: we
5: so
4: do.
5: Great to hear from you on Facebook.
4: I know. And also, you know, all of the, since you've been playing this season at the Gospel Barn, folks are just like, where's, you know, if Walter's not around or
5: oh.
4: if Walter is going to be on Him Time, they want to know because they want to listen because you're on Him Time.
5: Oh, that's great. A lot of people, you know, it's funny. I run into people who don't even know I play because they've heard me on Him Time.
4: Oh.
5: Oh, I heard you on the radio.
4: What?
5: And I'm like, yeah, I was on there with Julianne.
4: They don't know you play.
5: Some people have no idea and have
4: ridiculously
5: no clue.
4: out of this world. You play amazingly.
5: Play and sing. They
4: wow.
5: have no clue. But they heard me on Julianne's show, Him Time Country Style.
4: That's awesome.
5: So, wow.
4: Well, guess what? I have a picture or a video of you playing last night.
5: Oh.
4: So I'm going to post it on mine and then I'll share it over to Him Time's.
5: Sure.
4: And if anybody would like to follow me, I'm just. It's just Julianne.
5: Yes.
4: And Julianne. My big black glasses when you see the picture. You know, because there's several Julianne's in the world.
5: There are. And
4: believe it
5: what?
4: Or not.
5: I was looking up Walter Williams.
4: Yeah. Oh, I bet there's.
5: There are tons of Walter Williams.
4: Probably thousands.
5: And then there's Walt Williams Jr. There's some of those too.
4: Mm-hmm,
5: so
4: mm-hmm.
5: Be sure to follow Julianne.
4: Yes.
5: Julianne. Julianne.
4: Yes,
5: two
4: e.
5: names.
4: Mm-hmm.
5: And follow Walter Williams or Walt Williams Jr.
4: Yeah.
5: On Facebook. We'd love to hear from you and
4: we
5: see
4: would.
5: You on there.
4: We love that.
5: And of course, Win 98.5 Him Time's 98.5's Him Time Country Style.
4: Yes.
5: That's got to be a must.
4: That's a must because we're going to go live here soon on the video.
5: Nice.
4: I know. Coming up here shortly. Be ready, everybody.
5: I'm so nervous.
4: Okay, more music. All right. Nothing's too hard for God. Is that true?
5: That is so true. Oh,
4: Jody Brown, Indian Family. It's so true. Nothing.

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4: 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This is Pastor Cleve from First Baptist Church in Tekontcha. Good to be with you once again. We're going to be taking a little bit of a break today from our series in Romans. Today, we will not be live on Facebook. We will be having a hymn sing out underneath our pavilion. So if you'd like to join us this morning, be there at 10 o'clock. Be there at 10 o'clock, and we're going to have a hymn sing right in our pavilion at 10. But today, I want to talk to you about spiritual maturity. There's some scripture found in Ephesians 4, 14 through 15, and it reads as this: No longer be infants, tossed back and forth by waves, and blown here and there by every word of teaching, and by cunning and craftiness of people and their deceitful scheming. Instead, speaking the truth in love, we will in all things grow up into Him who is the head, that is, Christ. Aren't babies cute? You know, they can do the smallest thing, and we adults cheer with delight. We laugh with joy, and we stare in amazement. Just think about it. Parents actually talk with pride about how their child holds their heads up and how they smile on command. It's the same with toddlers. They are in a season of development in which everything they do seems to impress the adults. First steps evoke praise from family and friends. Speaking just a few words is viewed as a major accomplishment. And some parents of toddlers actually clap and celebrate as their child uses a potty chair for the first time. Now, it should not amaze us that people get excited about when a baby or a toddler does these things. For affirmation in these moments makes perfect sense. When little ones take baby steps of growth, they should be celebrated. On the other hand, wouldn't it be strange to see people standing around cheering for a healthy 15-year-old kid that rolled from their stomach over onto their back? It would be outright bizarre to see a fully grown and capable person who expects someone else to wipe their nose and tie their shoes for them. It would be sad to see an adult to choose to continue in infancy. I think we'll all agree that a normal, healthy life leads a person from infancy to adulthood along a course of consistent steps of growth. And when this process is stunted, we know there's something wrong. We know this is true when it comes to physical growth, but often we forget this same natural process should happen in our spiritual growth. You see, God expects His children to grow in faith in a way that leads them from spiritual infancy to spiritual maturity. And this process will bring joy and excitement to our lives when we learn to see ourselves as God sees us. You see, in the same way that a parent helps a baby learn to walk, talk, and feed themselves, God wants to help us take steps towards spiritual maturity. And many times, we are all in need of help in one area or another when it comes to our spiritual growth. And God offers us instructions through the Word of God, the Bible. It supports us through and gives us strength through His Holy Spirit. But He will not force us to grow. Let me say that again. God will not force us to grow. It should come naturally, though, and progressively. Just like a good father, God looks at us, His beloved children, and rejoices and cheers each time we take a step forward in our spiritual growth. The Father, the Son, and the Holy Spirit, and the heavenly hosts cheer each time we experience the victory and joy in our spiritual growth. And God celebrates these steps because He knows that we will find lasting joy as we grow up in the grace and knowledge of the Lord Jesus Christ. So the question is then, what does normal spiritual growth look like? Well, what have you done recently to help your spiritual growth? What are some things that you could be doing right now to help you grow spiritually? My friends, as long as we are breathing, we never should stop growing in our spiritual walks. Let me leave you today with this scripture found in Hebrews 5, 12 through chapter 6, verse 1. By this time, you ought to be teachers, but yet you need someone to teach you the elementary truths of God's Word all over again. You need milk, not solid food. Anyone who lives on milk, being still an infant, is not acquainted with the teachings about righteousness. But solid food is for the mature, who by constant use have trained themselves to distinguish good from evil. Therefore, now anytime you see a therefore, there's something that happened beforehand and we just read about it. Let us leave the elementary teachings about Christ and go on to maturity. My friends, we all need to grow up in the grace and knowledge of Jesus Christ, and we never are too old to be more Christ-like. Let me pray with you today. Father, thank you for this word. Thank you for the challenge to become more like your Son. Thank you for the Holy Spirit that lives in us, that checks us, that leads us into all righteousness. Thank you, Father, that we can grow in your grace and in your knowledge. We pray for each one within my listening voice today. And I pray for them spiritually, emotionally, and physically. In the name of Jesus Christ, would you touch, would you heal, would you develop? In Jesus Christ's name we pray. Amen.
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2: 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Yes, Jeremy and the guys have kept my classic car running so good this year. You know, last year, I don't think I had my car out but a handful of times last year.
4: Wow.
2: I know.
4: It's a cool car.
2: It's so awesome.
4: I love it.
2: 1982 Chrysler LeBaron convertible. It's a dream. And last year it was sluggish. I don't know if it was bad gas or what it was that was causing the sluggish. But this year I said, we've got to get a tune up and get this thing rolling down the road. And they did that.
4: In good fashion.
2: They fixed it up and rolling. Rolling down the road.
4: There was not a dull moment in that car, I tell you. We were making turns, whipping corners, going through parking lots.
2: Mm-hmm. Oh, yeah, that was fun. I took Walt Williams and Scott Wiley for a little ride in the convertible a couple times ago.
4: Yeah, and my hair's still sticking up from it.
2: That was hilarious. That was really unforgettable, Walt.
4: Really, it was my first time in a convertible riding like that. Absolutely great, though. Thank you, Muffler Man.
2: Yes, they can do that for you as well. We had a birthday today, Lisa Woodworth. Happy birthday to her from Bronson. There was a song request for her, and that would be Deck of Cards she wanted to hear for her birthday. And so we will oblige and hope she has a wonderful day.
4: Happy birthday.
2: Happy birthday, Deck of Cards, on Hymn Time Country Style, WEN 98.5.
5: During the North African campaign, a bunch of soldier boys had been on a long hike, and they arrived in a little town called Casino. The next morning, being Sunday, several of the boys went to church. A sergeant commanded the boys in church, and after the chaplain had read the prayer, the text was taken up next. Those of the boys who had a prayer book took them out, but this one boy had only a deck of cards, and so he spread them out. The sergeant saw the cards and said, "Soldier, put away those cards." After the services were over, the soldier was taken prisoner and brought before the provost marshal. The marshal said, "Sergeant, why have you brought this man here?" "For playing cards in church, sir." "And what have you to say for yourself, son?" "Much, sir," replied the soldier. The marshal said, "I hope so. For if not, I shall punish you more than any man was ever punished." The soldier said, "Sir, I have been on the march for about 6 days. I have neither Bible nor prayer book, but I hope to satisfy you, sir, with the purity of my intentions." And with that, the boy started his story. "You see, sir, when I look at the ace, it reminds me that there is but one God. And the deuce reminds me that the Bible is divided into two parts, the Old and the New Testament. When I see the tray, I think of the Father, the Son, and the Holy Ghost. And when I see the four, I think of the four evangelists who preached the gospel. There was Matthew, Mark, Luke, and John. And when I see the five, it reminds me of the five wise virgins who trimmed their lamps. There were 10 of them. 5 were wise and were saved. 5 were foolish and were shut out. When I see the 6, it reminds me that in 6 days God made this great heaven and earth. When I see the 7, it reminds me that on the 7th day God rested from his great work. And when I see the 8, I think of the 8 righteous persons God saved when he destroyed this earth. There was Noah, his wife, their sons, and their wives. And when I see the 9, I think of the lepers our Savior cleansed, and 9 out of the 10 didn't even thank him. When I see the 10, I think of the 10 commandments God handed down to Moses on a table of stone. When I see the king, it reminds me there is but one king of heaven, God Almighty. And when I see the queen, I think of the blessed Virgin Mary, who is queen of heaven, and the jack of knaves is the devil. When I count the number of spots on a deck of cards, I find 365, the number of days in a year. There are 52 cards, the number of weeks in a year. There are 4 suits, the number of weeks in a month. There are 12 picture cards, the number of months in a year. There are 13 tricks, the number of weeks in a quarter. So, you see, sir, my pack of cards serves me as a Bible, an almanac, and a prayer book. And friends, the story is true. I know. I was that soldier.

Have a tough week? Need some encouragement? You found the right place. It's Hymn Time Country on WIN 98.5.

0: Win 98.5, Him Time, Country Style, the sweet sounds of Jim Roberts, and Mr. Walt Williams, you might just remember him.
1: I do.
0: That voice sound familiar?
1: Very familiar to me. It took me way back.
0: Way on back.
1: My skiing days.
0: Yes, yes. And he spoke into your life.
1: Absolutely did, big time. And I look back and see all the things that God has done in my life, and and the people have said things that, you know, at the time I thought, you know, what in the world?
0: Isn't that amazing?
1: That is amazing.
0: Yes.
1: And to be here and to hear that, and just to, it's just such a, I don't know, it's a surreal moment. It really is.
0: It is. What did he speak to you?
1: He spoke, one of the things that he spoke was that I was going to be out and talk to different people.
0: Yes.
1: On the radio. And just be able to share God's love through the airwaves. That's how he put it.
0: Wow.
1: And I thought to myself, man, I don't know what you're seeing, but I'm going to go ahead and put that right in my heart.
0: Yes.
1: I'm going to receive that. Even though part of me was like, oh my word, what in the world did you take this morning? But he was a man of God, and
0: it
1: really was a blessing to. And I remember that, and here I am, right in the middle of
0: what he spoke,
1: the prophecy
0: and,
1: that
0: yes.
1: he spoke. Isn't that amazing?
0: It is awesome.
1: Oh, goodness.
0: And that's one of the awesome things of being right here where I am, is that to watch God's working in people's lives, to see Him work and do what He can only do. And the doors that God's open, and all of that is just like, wow, Lord, thanks for the front row seat.
1: Yeah, there you go. What a perspective to have, isn't
0: yes.
1: it?
0: Yes.
1: Oh, good
0: it's
1: night.
0: It's so wonderful. Wonderful things are our sponsors as well. 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
0: Win 98.5, they are about classic cars too. I am so thankful for them. I really don't know what I would do without my car guys.
1: They're great.
0: I'd really be up a creek. Okay, so Walt, you are going to be at the end of the month at a church.
1: Yeah, a current church here in, over in Hillsdale.
0: Okay.
1: On Bacon, is it Bacon Road?
0: Yep. Bacon.
1: And I'm going to be there Sunday night at 6 o'clock.
0: Oh, good.
1: And those of you in the Hillsdale area, why don't you come on down? That's going to be the last Sunday of August at Current Church.
0: Yay. And are you... you will have like the whole service.
1: Yeah, I'll be speaking a little bit and singing a little bit and sharing too.
0: Oh, good.
1: I might even read an excerpt or two out of my book. Who knows?
0: Oh, nice. The book I never got.
1: Oh, I'm sorry. Oh my gosh.
0: I know.
1: There goes my heart.
0: I'm like, but I can get it at Amazon, right?
1: I'm gonna get it.
0: Is that where I can get it at?
1: Yeah, anybody can get it from Amazon. Yes.
0: Okay.
1: And
0: how do they find it?
1: Copy. Just Walt Williams Jr., and it's called From Guilt to Grace.
0: Well, that's easy enough. You should be telling me, why don't you go get it, girl?
1: No.
0: Get it yourself.
1: As much as you guys have done, no, I gotta get it for you.
0: No,
1: you
0: will not. I like to support my friends. On this National Friendship Day.
1: Oh, yeah.
0: I'll get it myself.
1: Yeah, and then just slap me in the face with an ice cream sandwich.
0: And tell your sister thanks for this national day.
1: Oh my gosh, you got them all covered. All
0: we
1: bases.
0: We got them all right here, right now.
1: Bass is loaded.
0: We better go with the music. How's that?
3: That sounds great.
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0: Win 98.5, Hymn Time, Country Style, the sweet sounds of Buddy Hotelling here, Kitty Kitty. And that is going out to Gail DePue, who is having a birthday today.
1: Happy birthday.
0: Happy birthday, Gail.
1: Yes.
0: Woo, she wanted to hear that song. I do have another song request for a birthday girl coming up. And we will let that be known here in just a little bit on Hymn Time Country Style. We're 98.5.
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0: 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Good morning. Julie Ann here with my great friend,
1: Walt Williams Jr.
0: on this National Friendship Day.
1: I was like, who's the great friend?
0: What'd you talk about, Julian?
1: She is a great friend and a great sister. I appreciate and love you.
0: Yes. Amen. I mean, yes to ditto. I'm saying yes to all my compliments.
1: That is right. Ditto that. Copy that.
0: I meant ditto back to you. What you say bounces off of me and comes back to you.
1: There you go.
0: That's how it works.
1: I am a great friend. I'm glad to be a great friend of yours. I don't know if I qualify as the sister. I'm pretty sure I don't. But I am so glad that you're my sister on this very special Sister's Day.
0: Amen. Oh, that's even funnier. Well, speaking of birthdays, Julie M. Bryant, my bestie, who will come on the show with me and has done that here recently. Her birthday is Tuesday.
1: Whoa.
0: So we're going to hang out together. It's going to be fun in her retirement.
1: That's nice.
0: Yeah. She's, we're still waiting for her kidney donor to appear.
1: Yes.
0: God, we're waiting on God.
1: I'm praying for that.
0: But he's not ever late.
1: No, he is not.
0: He's always right on time. And we all get to experience this miracle together.
1: So true.
0: So keep her in prayers. And if you feel the urge to donate a kidney,
1: Right.
0: Let us know.
1: Yeah.
0: Give me a call here.
1: There. Yeah. Call Julianne here right at 198.5.
0: I think she's doing something a little different here coming up in this month.
1: This
0: she's going to be doing something a little different. So it'd be better just to call us here
1: and we can get
0: you in contact with her.
1: This is a spot right here.
0: Yes. So she loves Triumphant.
1: And does she ever?
0: So yes, she does. This is going out to her. Happy birthday, and hope she has a wonderful day on Tuesday. On Hymn Time Country Style, Win 98.5.

before. Others didn't care that much about. 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

Well, the lyrics talk about, you know, the first verse talks about somebody maybe who was given a testimony at church that morning, and it wasn't the same kind of sermon you'd hear on a Sunday morning. It wasn't something that was out of the Bible, like maybe out of Proverbs or something. It was, you know, it was just a guy who came up, but preaching his testimony. So what it was different that day. But after he got done preaching, people started coming to the altar. And it became clear to him that day that nobody helps a broken man like a broken man can.

Have a tough week? Need some encouragement? You found the right place. It's Hymn Time Country on Win 98.5.

retain the likeness of his love, that I may have the resurrection power from above. I run each day toward the prize, his perfect peace to win, and on that day he calls me home, I know I'll be like him.

0: Hi, folks. This is Scott from the Gospel Barn in Hillsdale, Michigan, and I am inviting you to a very exciting concert event.
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6: I've got to get there. I have got you to get to Yoder's.
5: Maybe that's something else I could do with Julie and on her birthday.
6: Oh, yeah.
5: Ooh.
6: She's fortunate to have a friend like you. Oh, I'm jealous.
5: She's like a sister almost.
6: Yes. A sister named Julianne.
5: Yes. Yes.
6: That is wonderful.
5: And then we'll get her some ice cream sandwiches.
6: Oh.
5: Just to tie it all in.
6: There you go.
5: Together's National Days.
6: I love it.
5: National Days of Sister Friendship and Ice Cream.
6: Yes.
5: Sandwich. What could be better? Nothing is better because we have Walt Williams in the house.
6: Oh. Well, it's great to be here. Thank you so much, Julianne.
5: Mm-hmm.
6: I tell you, it's a little gloomy outside, but in here it is shining brightly at the Sunrise Studios here at Win 98.5. And this is just great to have you here and have us all here. Thank you, people out there. Thanks for being here.
5: Yeah, thanks for joining us. You know, Walt, on Tuesday and Wednesday, our station, the main station, I'll be joining Mandy in the morning. Mandy in the morning. JD will not be in the house.
6: Oh.
5: So I get to, I got the most prestigious invite to come and join Mandy.
6: That is awesome.
5: I feel so honored.
6: It'll be J.A. and Mandy.
5: Yeah.
6: Wonderful.
5: J.A. and Mandy. Though I feel that just really can't say it like that. Mandy always will come first.
6: Yeah, Mandy. Yeah, Mandy and J.A.
5: Yeah, that's there it is. Mandy, yes. And J.A.
6: Well, thank you for inviting Julianne, Mandy. Thank you. That's great.
5: I know. I can't wait.
6: Have you two in the morning. I'm telling you, I will not need any coffee.
5: You won't.
6: Was that Tuesday and Wednesday?
5: Tuesday and Wednesday of this week.
6: All right, right here on Wednesday.
5: Come on in and bring some joy and fun
6: there
5: with the girlies.
6: Go.
5: Yep, it's going to be good. Hey, more music coming at you. Here is Southbound. You like them? I like them.
6: Love them.
5: I like them. Here's The Battle. This is new from July. So this is hot off the press, sort of. Well, last month, hot off the press.
6: Yes.
5: The Battle Is Not Yours. I mean, think about it. How many times we're fighting a battle and we think that it's ours to win.
6: Yeah.
5: But really, we got to put that in God's hands and let it be.
6: What a great.
5: I know. We got to do it, Walt.

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4: 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You have to forgive me, I pushed the wrong button.
5: Oh,
4: isn't that surprising?
5: Well, you know what? Don't we all push the wrong button at one time or other?
4: I'm always pushing my wrong buttons.
5: Oh, goodness sake.
4: I probably pushed Johnny's a little bit.
5: Oh.
4: A little bit too much.
5: Poor John.
4: I know. But he loves me anyway.
5: That's good. Yeah, even though he's sitting in the corner. Shaking from you pushing the buttons. No, John is great. What a great husband you have. And he's a really nice
4: incredible.
5: Person.
4: Yeah, yes. And it's so good. He, you know how it's so important as a parent to have that solidarity between husband and wife.
5: Yes.
4: And that, you know, I got your back, you got my back kind of thing with the kids.
5: Yeah.
4: I mean, Jalen paid us the best compliment the other day. She's like, her and John were talking, and he said something about getting upset or whatever. And I don't even remember the conversation, but all I know is that she said, oh, Mama can never make you mad. She never makes you mad. You have this like defense about, you know, keeping. Yeah. She's like, she can never do wrong to you.
5: To you.
4: So it makes her. Yeah. It's like, stop it. Anyway, I have a song to make up for, but because we're so chatty, I'm going to make a short song and I'll fix it
5: sure.
4: in a little bit.
5: Yes.
4: Still a fire burning. How's that?
5: Woo.
4: Woo. On Hymn Time, Country Style.

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1: 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Yes, Bedford Bible School starts August 31st. Hard to believe. Wow. We are... Let me turn your mic on.
3: Oh.
1: It's hard to believe we are spinning right through this summer and
3: absolutely.
1: School's already rolling.
3: Good night.
1: At the end of this month.
3: Oh, my word. Time just moves right on by. Enjoy these days while you can, people.
1: Mm-hmm. And if you are looking for a school independent from the, you know, the public school, I recommend the Bedford Bible School. They are incredible people. They have hearts of gold. They've absolutely just done miracles with my granddaughter, and I am so blessed to be able to call them my school. And and it's so affordable, Walt.
3: Oh, wow.
1: No, seriously, it's so affordable.
3: Oh, that's great. Oh, my goodness.
1: I'm like under 300.
3: Isn't that something? Oh, man.
1: That's sick. They need to raise the prices.
3: Well, I tell you, I hear nothing but good things about that school and
1: I
3: church.
1: I know. And they just love on people, and just they're the best ever.
3: Awesome.
1: Yes, yes. All right. As promised earlier, I think I'm going to push the right button this time.
3: Oh.
1: Southbound.

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Need some encouragement? You found the right place. It's Hymn Time Country on WIN 98.5.

0: 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That 2 a.m. rhythm on the roof. 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
1: 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It's National Sister Day. Giving shout outs to all the sisters out there. And so I have a stepsister now. I say that because at one point she was my sister-in-law, and now she's my stepsister.
3: All right.
1: So figure that one out.
3: I don't think I will try. But happy birthday.
1: Bobby Hall. Happy birthday to you.
3: Great. Yeah. Oh, man.
1: I know. It's her birthday today. It's fun. August is a fun month.
3: It really is.
1: It's a month of church camps, too. Do you remember going?
3: Oh, my word. Church camps. Mm. August. Oh.
1: I was saved at a church camp.
3: There you go.
1: Woo.
3: Awesome.
1: Oh,
3: awesome.
1: It's so good. So that was August.
3: there aren't any holidays in August, are there? Like holidays?
1: Yeah. No, I think they really emphasize back to school. That's the holiday.
3: That is the holiday. I'm so telling you, and a holiday it is. So
1: it is for the parents when those kids get on back to school. Yo, shouting hallelujah. Can I get an amen?
3: Amen for sure. Oh, my goodness.
1: Right on. Well, coming up at 9:30 in just a short bit, we'll have our prayer. So stick around for that. For now, going out to Larry Campbell, The Sun Came Down, because he likes the song. Oh. And I like Larry. Larry's great. He's the best.

you're probably thinking, you've gone too far this time. You've messed up too bad. What's the use to even try? You've given up on life, and everyone's given up on you. But just remember this, God said he

0: Have a tough week? Need some encouragement? You found the right place. It's Hymn Time Country on WIN 98.5.
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2: 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They are a blessing to us, and I hope that you reciprocate that to them, that you thank them for being a sponsor and keeping us rolling down the road. It's that time of morning where we're going to go to prayer. And I hope that you join me. And I have a little person on my list I'm going to add. Okay, Donna Green. We're going to start out with her. So, dear Lord Jesus, we are so thankful for your just your grace and your mercy and your love that you bestow upon us. And we are so not worthy of it. And we're so thankful, though, that we get that grace, that mercy. We're so thankful, Lord. And I'm thankful that, God, because of it, we can give it, we can extend it, we can offer it to folks that are feeling low, that are feeling discouraged today for whatever reason, and that we can be encouraged because of that. Lord, there's folks on our prayer list. As I just spoke, Donna Green, we are asking you to touch her body, to heal her, to restore her. And we are praying for Julie Bryant, kidney donor, and healing, and all of that that is required, God, to come through the transplant and surgery and everything. Doors to be open. We are thankful for that, Lord, when it happens, and we know your timing is perfect. Chuck and Vicki Seiler, we pray for them, for Shirley Moyer and Janet Belts, Helen Irwin, Bob Ambler, Phil Murr, Paula Miller, Hope France, and Harlan McBride, Dwayne Clements, Verna Meneguzzo, who is fighting that cancer. God, remove all of that right now, God. All of those folks who may be listening right now that are saying, that's me. I got a battle in me right now, God. Whatever that battle is, we just ask you to touch them and heal their bodies right now. Waiting, Lord, just on you to heal their bodies. Eric Seiler, Margaret Murr, Linda Newell, John Albright, Barb Church, continue to touch her. Steve Hilgemeyer, Ann and Lori Malford, Mary Green, Denny Eccles, and Max for being an amazing husband and caregiver for Denny. And just the love between those two is so amazing. I just love it. And Jack Kissel, Randy Halstad, Nicholas Smith, Steve Tucker, Doreen Signer, God, for Jeff Glore and Draven Moore, Vicki Winger. God, thank you, Lord, for all these folks that we have the opportunity to speak their names and know that you are doing a great work in their lives. And for all of those that needed a healing right now, for every person that you are touching even now, God, that you are doing that work now. They can rest in peace and know that. I pray for the remainder of the show. I pray for Win 98.5, God, that you would continue to bless this station. Bless it above and beyond whatever anybody's expectation is. Be God and show up. Like only you can do, Lord. Show on up. And bless with sales, and the whole reason why we are on the air is because we have to have sales. Otherwise, how do we pay the bills? So there's that. So we trust you, Lord, for all of those things. All of all of everything, we trust you in our lives. From waking up in the morning to laying down and everything in between, we trust you, Lord. I thank you for your confirmation on many things, Walter Williams. He is truly my blessing. And to watch you work in his life is just wow. Wow, God, wow. So thank you. In your mighty name we pray, Jesus. Amen.

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8: 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They sound like I need to go there and get something. Do something. I got a big old tree that's hanging over my pond.
9: Oh, my.
8: Yeah, I've seen that. Kinda fell over.
9: Oh, my goodness.
8: And it's huge. Anyway.
9: That'll be about $13,000.
8: That's pretty close.
9: Oh, man.
8: No. Well, we have coming up, just wanted to mention before the show is over, next week is the Branch County Fair.
9: Yes, yes.
8: They will be kicking it off, and it's the 40th annual gospel concert.
9: Amazing.
8: That's kind of cool.
9: Yes.
8: And so that is from 4 to 6 at the 4-H Cabin Pavilion and in Coldwater there. Doug Anderson will be there, so it's going to be a good time with him and our own Joe Renshaw from right there in Coldwater, and
9: hey, Joe.
8: Pastor Travis Davis,
9: yes,
8: from
9: Travis.
8: Battle Creek, Pennington. I think is it Bill Pennington? Pastor Pendleton. How's
9: right,
8: that?
9: There you go.
8: And then Mr. Harmon on the. Was it Tickling
9: the Ivories?
8: Ivories, yes. That's it. He'll be doing it. It's going to be a good time, as well as
9: Absolutely.
8: The Gospel Barn Band.
9: Yes.
8: Is going to be in the house as well, so that's always going to be fun. So I thought, in lieu of all of this, how about a Doug Anderson song?
9: Oh, that'd be great. Yes.
8: Yeah, he's solo here, but normally he's with the Legacy Five? No. Ernie Haas.
9: Haas.
8: That's who he is with on a normal basis. So yeah, that's top notch right there.
9: Top notch. Mm-hmm. Top tier, yes.
8: And so yeah, it'll just be $5 to get into the
9: general admission to the fair.
8: Yeah, yes. That's your parking thing, and then a free will offering there in the concert. All right. Take it away there, Doug Anderson.

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0: A big win, 98.5 Hymn Time, Country Style. Happy birthday to Lisa Woodworth of Bronson, Melinda Taylor of Coldwater tomorrow, and Julie Ann Bryant having a birthday on Tuesday. Big happy birthday to my bestie. And Gail DePew having a birthday. Bobby Hall, John Ramon, and Jill Bappas having a birthday. And Walt says no go for anybody that is on your birthday list. Nobody.
1: Nobody I know was born in August, maybe. I don't know.
0: All right.
1: They haven't told me.
0: Well, a big thank you for coming in this morning. I know you make a little sacrifice to give up a little extra sleep for Hymn Time.
1: Well, don't we all, though?
0: I mean, yes.
1: It's what we do. And I'm so glad to be able to do it.
0: I appreciate you so much.
1: Thanks for having me here.
0: Yes. So next week we'll have Kent and Jackie Hamilton from Singing in the Woods.
1: Yes.
0: We'll be talking a little bit about that. So that'll be fun. And you are going to be there September 4th.
1: Yes, I will be. Yeah.
0: That's Labor Day weekend, in case anybody was curious.
1: Yeah.
0: Walt Williams Jr. is going to be in the house there.
1: Absolutely.
0: And that's out in Nashville. So that's going to be a fun time.
1: Yeah, it will be nice.
0: And then you are also on the last weekend
1: of August here.
0: You'll be in Hillsdale.
1: Yeah, I'll be in Hillsdale at Current Church. Yeah.
0: And
1: 6 o'clock.
0: Bacon Road.
1: On Bacon Road, yep. And it'll be 6 p.m. Mm-hmm. Sunday night.
0: Okay.
1: Come on out, y'all.
0: That's going to be a party there.
1: Yes, it will be.
0: All right. Well, the Browns are going to be at the Gospel Barn next Saturday night. So, you know, that's going to be good.
1: That'll be great.
0: Uh-huh. So I thought I would leave you all with a little bit of Brown to remind you of what a great concert it's going to be at the Gospel Barn in Hillsdale, Michigan. So long, everyone. Have a blessed day. Oh, also, don't forget about the Branch County Fair next Saturday as well. I guess I have another Sunday. It's not even a Saturday. It's on a Sunday. I got to get that straight. Walt's over there going, oh my goodness.
1: No.
0: Just shut the mic off. No. Cut the girl off.
1: Oh, you're doing great, Julianne. Just great.
0: Everybody have a great week. We'll see you next week on Hymn Time Country Style Win 98.5. Oh, side note, I'll be Tuesday and Wednesday on the main, on the morning show.
1: Oh, yeah.
0: I'll be joining Mandy. So in case you happen to have your radio on, you're like, wait a minute, that sounds like Julianne. It will be me.
1: Yes.
0: Don't
1: Mandy
0: forget that.
1: Julianne.
0: 6 to 9 Tuesday and Wednesday right here at Win 98.5. Here's the Browns.
1: Woo-hoo. Yes, sir.

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0: 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That 2 a.m. rhythm on the roof that makes you wonder, is it holding? 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
1: Wrapping up the weekend with some nice weather today. Decreasing clouds giving way to mostly sunny skies. Pleasant this afternoon with a light northeast breeze and a high near 80. Through the overnight hours, temperatures fall into the upper 50s. Mostly sunny, heating up into the lower 80s on Monday. It'll stay warm with highs consistently in the low to mid 80s this week. Thunderstorms are possible starting on Wednesday afternoon. We'll see another chance develop heading into Thursday. Tracking Southwest Michigan's weather, I'm Storm Team 8 meteorologist Scott Larson.

0: 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Cody Johnson and his horseback. My granddaughter spent 6 weeks at a horse camp this year. I wonder if she feels like that.
1: He's a ranch hand in a pinch, man. Hotter than the red on the cattle brand. Cause she's a gold digger with a quick trigger. A cast iron skillet swinging lid flipper.

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So, being that we are 1 month left in August of this summer, so to speak, and we have one more trip to take with our granddaughter. So we're thinking Missouri, Lake of the Ozarks. What do you think? It's going to be a good one. It's going to be a road trip because she needs to get that drive again.

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I know at the Battle Jacks game the other night that I was there, our friends there had shirts on. 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

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It is a National Ice Cream Sandwich Day as well. 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
3: Wrapping up the weekend with some nice weather today, decreasing clouds giving way to mostly sunny skies. Pleasant this afternoon with a light northeast breeze and a high near 80. Through the overnight hours, temperatures fall into the upper 50s. Mostly sunny, heating up into the lower 80s on Monday. It'll stay warm with highs consistently in the low to mid 80s this week. Thunderstorms are possible starting on Wednesday afternoon. We'll see another chance develop heading into Thursday. Tracking Southwest Michigan's weather, I'm Storm 2-8 meteorologist Scott Larson.

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When 98.5, did you catch the America's Got Talent with the sound a couple Tuesdays ago? Yeah, they're Michigan local folks, or they were local, then they moved to

Tennessee, so I don't know if Tennessee's claiming them or not, but they were on the show. And so much Levi Mills, I think he sounds a lot like this Rascal Flatts. Mm-hmm. A lot like him. Check him out. Go watch it on YouTube. 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

98.5. And did you know about wingcountry.com? I know you know it. You got to go there and check it out and see what contests you can get involved in. 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

Win 98.5, it is coming up on 12. I'll be leaving Julianne here, turning things over to Alan Parrish, and I still have yet to find him at the ball game out at the Battle Creek Battle Jacks baseball game. I was out there on Thursday. I heard him, but I didn't see him. And JD was trying to be like, no, Julianne, you just leave him alone. He's busy.

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0: 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Good afternoon. I am Alan Parrish back in the studio. That's one of my favorites out of Luke Combs, Be By You. Thank you for letting us be by you this afternoon. I'm here for 3 hours. I'm here up until 3. Let's keep it rolling.
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1: 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You go to take your first bite and bite into a rock. Well, that's happening out in Korea, but first, it's Riley Green.

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4: Southwest Michigan weather. Wrapping up the weekend with some nice weather today. Decreasing clouds giving way to mostly sunny skies. Pleasant this afternoon with a light northeast breeze and a high near 80. Through the overnight hours, temperatures fall into the upper 50s. Mostly sunny, heating up into the lower 80s on Monday. It'll stay warm with highs consistently in the low to mid 80s this week. Thunderstorms are possible starting on Wednesday afternoon. We'll see another chance develop heading into Thursday. Tracking Southwest Michigan's weather, I'm Storm Team 8 meteorologist Scott Larson.

FM 98.5, the world is on fire for all the Korean McDonald's because they have just permanently pulled their popular corn cheese croquette burger nationwide weeks ahead of schedule after at least three customers reported biting into a stone-like debris in their burger. Ew, I'm breaking my teeth over there.

Your country win 98.5. All my exes would agree that you need to come out to a Battle Creek Battle Jacks home game. I mean, their season is ending in, I don't know, a little under a week, I believe. You have the chance to win some seats for free if you stick around. Got a head full of

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1: Your Country Wind 98.5. Good afternoon. I am Alan Parrish, and I have good news for you. JD and Mandy's seats, these are world-renowned. Or, okay, Battle Creek-renowned, whatever. They have two Reed Rocker recliners. I mean, they are lazy boys, for goodness sake, over at MCCU Field at C.O. Brown Stadium, where the Battle Creek Battle Jacks play. Well, their season is not over yet, which means you still have the chance to sit in JD and Mandy's seats. All you got to do to win is head on over to wincountry.com, then register. Then you could be winning. You could be sitting in a Reed Rocker recliner at a baseball game. How sweet is that? And guess what? If you win, you also get free food throughout the whole game. I mean, you cannot beat that. And make sure to come on out to August 6th. That's August 6th. JD and Mandy will give away those two recliners during the game, so you have an extra chance to win. JD and Mandy will draw winners at 7:40 every game day. These seats are from Longstreet Living and Marshall, the Battle Creek Battle Jacks, in Your Country Win 98.5.

0: Your country win 98.5. Good afternoon. Well, whether you are an Adidas fan, a Pokemon fan, or both, you're going to get a kick out of this. Leaked images reveal an unannounced Pokemon and Adidas sneaker collection featuring Pikachu, Charizard, Gengar, and other Pokemon rumored to launch this September for the franchise's 30th anniversary. Listen, I'm a little nerd. I love me some Pokemon, so I'm going to have to check them out.
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Listen, I have a question for you. Superheroes, they're supposed to be the good guys, right? They're supposed to help us, you know, protect us from evil and all the bad stuff. Well, these few superheroes are actually hurting us, and it's looking bad. But first, it's Jordan Davis.

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Listen, I cannot support the Avengers after they're doing this to us. I mean, I can't believe, listen to this. Over 55,000 Captain America and Fantastic Four LED popcorn buckets sold at theaters like AMC and Harkins were recalled after regulators warned their button batteries pose a serious ingestion hazard to children. Why are we putting buttons on popcorn buckets? We all.

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5: Wrapping up the weekend with some nice weather today. Decreasing clouds giving way to mostly sunny skies. Pleasant this afternoon with a light northeast breeze and a high near 80. Through the overnight hours, temperatures fall into the upper 50s. Mostly sunny, heating up into the lower 80s on Monday. It'll stay warm with highs consistently in the low to mid 80s this week. Thunderstorms are possible starting on Wednesday afternoon. We'll see another chance develop heading into Thursday. Tracking Southwest Michigan's weather, I'm Storm Team 8 meteorologist Scott Larson.

Highway 98.5. Listen, there's no shame in your game. We've all done it before, you know, stalking an old ex's or an old friend's Instagram profile. And then, you know, you may or may not have liked a post on accident. Yeah, we've all done it. Well, Instagram CEO Adam Mosseri said that even if you quickly unlike an old photo you accidentally liked, the app can delete the in-app notification, but not the phone lock screen alert, so your stalking can still get you exposed. Just leave them alone, all right? That's how you fix it. Where do you-

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Good afternoon. I am Alan Parrish. Luke Bryan is coming to Allegan on Sunday, September 20th. Ooh, and guess what? You have the chance to win some free tickets if you stick around.

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1: 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Good afternoon. I am Alan Parrish. Luke Bryan, he is coming to Allegan for his Farm Tour 2026 presented by Bayer to the John Shaindorf Dairy Farm. Listen, just yesterday, JD was out at the MCC Credit Union at College Chevrolet in Albion. He was at the Southern Michigan Marble Springs Campground for, 2 hours. What I'm trying to get at is here, when he was out there, he was giving away free tickets to the Luke Bryan Farm Tour. 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That's when we'll be giving out our tickets. 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Because who knows when we could be giving out tickets again. 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

Your country win 98.5. I don't know if you've seen the news, but a little under a week ago, Crumbl Cookie, you know, the company famous for their crazy cookies, definitely released a crazy cookie for sure. They revealed their Flaming Hot Cheetos inspired cookie. That's right, it was just Flaming Hot Cheetos on top of a cookie. And guess what? I tried my fair share last night. I'll tell you how it is. But first, Chris Young. You

Your country win 98.5. That is right. You heard me correctly. I did try the crumble cookie flaming hot Cheetos one. Now listen, it wasn't that bad, believe it or not, especially since I like spice, but you didn't really get a taste of Cheeto in it. It was just, it was a sweet cookie that had a little tang in the back of your throat. It wasn't bad.

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4: Wrapping up the weekend with some nice weather today. Decreasing clouds giving way to mostly sunny skies. Pleasant this afternoon with a light northeast breeze and a high near 80. Through the overnight hours, temperatures fall into the upper 50s. Mostly sunny, heating up into the lower 80s on Monday. It'll stay warm with highs consistently in the low to mid 80s this week. Thunderstorms are possible starting on Wednesday afternoon. We'll see another chance develop heading into Thursday. Tracking Southwest Michigan's weather, I'm Storm Team 8 meteorologist Scott Larson.

Win 98.5. Have you heard about the cosmetics brand Glam Light? Well, if you haven't, you're about to, because pay attention. This is crazy to me, at least to me. I don't know about to you, but they launched a Pepsi-themed body care line, including a $12 Wild Cherry body wash and, get this, a vanilla slushy body scrub. Those both debuted on TikTok shop a few days ago. What?

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I want to send out my condolences to all my fellow people who are saving up their Fazoli's points around the Battle Creek area. I had over 200 points saved up on that gosh darn Fazoli's app. I have to drive like 40, 50 minutes just to use those points. I'm not going to do that. That's too much work. What a waste.

after you. Your Country Win 98.5. Good afternoon. I am Alan Parrish, and I would love to thank our amazing sponsor, Serial City Screen Printing of Battle Creek. They have some amazing clothing over there. Go on over to our Facebook page. You'll see the live that JD and our very own Scott West did with them. They have some cool stuff over there. They have jackets, beanies, hoodies, much, much more. If you know me, you know I love my hoodies. I love their stuff over there. And guess what? They are also our official on the road sponsor. If you see our blue truck, our blue van anywhere, maybe you're out looking to get some free Luke Bryan tickets, look for us and you could spin the wheel to win some great merchandise. Once again, we're very thankful to have them as our sponsor. They have some amazing stuff over there. In fact, I want to go over there today and maybe see if I can get some more clothing because they have some, listen, it's just comfortable. It's great stuff. I can't stop talking about them. Go on out and check them out. Once again, Serial City Screen Printing of Battle Creek. They'll help you wear your brand.

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Good afternoon. I am Alan Parrish. We are nearing 3 p.m. You know what that means? My time is up. It is time for me to head on out of here. But don't you worry. We are playing nothing but the best here on Your Country Win 98.5.

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Morgan Wallen, of course, was there last week. And I am always guiding you up through seven, the best in country music for the next 4 hours. I got a great show. We go from Ella Langley and Morgan Wallen to Florida Georgia Line.

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4: Southwest Michigan weather. Wrapping up the weekend with some nice weather today. Decreasing clouds giving way to mostly sunny skies. Pleasant this afternoon with a light northeast breeze and a high near 80. Through the overnight hours, temperatures fall into the upper 50s. Mostly sunny, heating up into the lower 80s on Monday. It'll stay warm with highs consistently in the low to mid 80s this week. Thunderstorms are possible starting on Wednesday afternoon. We'll see another chance develop heading into Thursday. Tracking Southwest Michigan's weather, I'm Storm Team 8 meteorologist Scott Larson.

Morning Davis. It's Winnetke 5. Megan Maroney, though, she's been in the spotlight this week. First, I think she's rumored to be dating Christian Pulisic, or maybe sparks of that. And then also, she had to end her show in Denver. Rumbly, three songs in, sick. Apologize. That will be rescheduled.

Twin Lake 5. With AI databases currently growing in rural areas, it's Willie Nelson who's fighting back, especially in places like Abbott, Texas, where he's got a lot of farmland and these rural communities that seem to be getting disrupted by these. If you look at China, they're doing them underwater. Keeps them cool, keeps them away from land. We should think about it.

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4: Southwest Michigan weather.
5: Wrapping up the weekend with some nice weather today. Decreasing clouds giving way to mostly sunny skies. Pleasant this afternoon with a light northeast breeze and a high near 80. Through the overnight hours, temperatures fall into the upper 50s. Mostly sunny, heating up into the lower 80s on Monday. It'll stay warm with highs consistently in the low to mid 80s this week. Thunderstorms are possible starting on Wednesday afternoon. We'll see another chance develop heading into Thursday. Tracking Southwest Michigan's weather, I'm Storm Team 8 meteorologist Scott Larson.

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3: Quiet tonight. Skies continue to clear as high pressure rolls in. Temperatures drop to about 58. Monday, much less humid. We'll see the wind settle down. High temperatures near 82. A refreshing day with plenty of sunshine. Tuesday, similar story. High temperatures climb to about 84 with mostly sunny skies. Wednesday, highs near 84, but we'll start to see the return of a little bit of humidity and a chance for some showers and storms, especially later in the day. Tracking Southwest Michigan's weather, I'm Storm Team 8 Chief Meteorologist Ellen Baca.

Waxed and Botoxed, with deep spray on tans and creamy lotiony hands, you can't grip a tackle box.

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We are still teaming up with the home builders of Western Michigan, the St. Joseph County United Way, because of the devastation of those tornadoes and the couple counties that we had, especially around the Union City area. 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

from Dylan Marlowe and Dylan Scott. It's Winnipeg 5. I'm Obie Finalhour, getting you up through 7. Got a great show to close on. Don't go anywhere. Finalhour with Tim McGraw. Humble and kind. Right now.

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5: Southwest Michigan weather.
6: Quiet tonight. Skies continue to clear as high pressure rolls in. Temperatures drop to about 58. Monday, much less humid. We'll see the wind settle down. High temperatures near 82. A refreshing day with plenty of sunshine. Tuesday, similar story. High temperatures climb to about 84 with mostly sunny skies. Wednesday, highs near 84, but we'll start to see the return of a little bit of humidity and a chance for some showers and storms, especially later in the day. Tracking Southwest Michigan's weather, I'm Storm Team 8 Chief Meteorologist Ellen Baca.

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Win98.5, it is your country. Jim Williams, certainly glad to be back with you. A little show we call the Sunday Night Playground. We call it that because we have fun and we play lots of great music. I don't know if it's a good name for the show or not, but I came up with it. So, like it or not, that's what it is. If you have a better idea, let me know, and we'll consider it. How about that? Hope you're ready for some great music and conversation. We'll get it going with Stella Lefty, Boston.

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5: Quiet tonight. Skies continue to clear as high pressure rolls in. Temperatures drop to about 58. Monday, much less humid. We'll see the wind settle down. High temperatures near 82. A refreshing day with plenty of sunshine. Tuesday, similar story. High temperatures climb to about 84 with mostly sunny skies. Wednesday, highs near 84, but we'll start to see the return of a little bit of humidity and a chance for some showers and storms, especially later in the day. Tracking Southwest Michigan's weather, I'm Storm Team 8 Chief Meteorologist Ellen Baca.

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0: 98.5, David Lee Murphy, and everything is going to be all right. Hopefully, you are having an all right Sunday evening, and hopefully, you are taking us wherever you go throughout the summer and year round. I've had some folks calling me up saying, hey, Jim, we're hanging out at the beach. We got you on our Bluetooth speaker. 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

Luke Combs on your country with 98.5. Baseball season winding down for the Battle Creek Jacks. Had a great time out at the ballpark this past Friday. They had first responders night, and I loaded up Jake in the old ambulance, and we headed over there and hung out. Got to meet a lot of great people out there, and I still fit into my old 1980s ambulance uniform. That is pretty impressive, I must say. Yeah, I've gained a little weight, but apparently not enough to outsize my shirt, so I'm kind of thankful for that. We got a big deal coming up, actually. I think the final homestand for the Battle Jacks is actually coming up next week, so you're going to be wanting to keep listening to find out how you can win some great seats for the final homestand of your Battle Creek Battle Jacks. And your country, win 98.5.

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1: With 98.5, good stuff from Chris Young. A lot of requests from that always, and so we try to take care of that early and often for people on the Sunday Night Playground. Glad you're with us on this weekend. Hopefully you're enjoying the weekend and getting closer and closer to football season. I'm getting excited for that. A new season for my Michigan Wolverines. Got a new coach. New coach at East Lansing with Michigan State. So going to be an interesting season, I think, coming up. And, of course, the Lions, they got some definite roster challenges, I think, this year. But, we'll kind of wait to see what's happening with that. But definitely looking forward to some football. That is for sure. Hey, this next song going out to Robert listening in Kalamazoo. Lady Wilson, Phones, Keys, Wallet, Win 98.5.